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dropping a vision. I took a L and I kept on learning. You can't stop me now, it's not working. Pigeon till the phone keeps on twerking. Gotta switch the spot, they're still lurking. Big back, cooking up Tuesday, but working. 10 toes, I done laps in the trench. And when he need more, I'm right back like I'm Trent. 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
1: A very good morning. Welcome along to another edition of Wake Up, It's the Weekend. I'm Steve Ralph. A warm welcome along on this Saturday morning. I'm with you through till 9 o'clock this morning here on 92.2 Sheppey FM, waking you up with a great mix of music.

us off this morning, the very latest from Agnes and Wake Up. Yeah, indeed. This is the mighty 92.2 Sheppey FM for a Saturday breakfast with Steve.

from the 1960s, that's Hermit's Hermit. A must to avoid. Now, if you'd like to get in touch this morning, drop me an email to contact@sheppyfm.org.uk. Well, I think it's time we had a survey question just to wake those brain cells up on this Saturday morning. A survey said this is the number one item left behind in hotel rooms. But what do you think it is? This is the number one item left behind in hotel rooms. I'll give you the answer in about 10 or so minutes' time.

It's Taylor Swift and Elizabeth Taylor. Great to have your company on this Saturday morning. Now, did you know if you drink enough water in the morning, you will feel happier, sharper, and more energetic throughout the day? Top tips here from 92.2 Sheppy FM. I'm Steve Routh. This is Wake Up, It's the Weekend. Let's go back to the 70s with Lindisfarne and Lady Eleanor, but this is the US mix. Slightly differs from the UK release.

Oh, what a great track. That's Lindisfarne there and Lady Eleanor, but the US mix. So are you a fan of Harry Potter? Well, the whole Harry Potter series contains 199 chapters, 4,224 pages, and 1,090,739 words, and has been made into 19 hours and 39 minutes of film. Things you learn, eh? Crumbs. Anyway, coming up next, we've got the recent release from a really great artist, John McHugh. This is called Can't Unsee.

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It's the latest release from Sabrina Carpenter, Such a Funny Way. You're such a funny way. Many thanks for choosing Sheppy FM 92.2 on this Saturday morning. I'm Steve Ralph with you through till 9 o'clock. Do hope you'll make us a habit on a Saturday morning. A great way to start your day with Wake Up It's

That's Strawberry Squid Spade since yesterday. 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You can take us wherever you go. Yeah, on holiday.

Earlier on, I posed a survey question. This is the number one item left behind in hotel rooms. What do you think it is? Well, it's phone or tablet chargers. Have you ever left your phone or tablet charger in a hotel room? Anyway, here's the icicle works, and love is a wonderful colour.

There we are, that's the Icicle Works. Love is a Wonderful Colour here on Wake Up, It's the Weekend. So shed loads of people are baffled by DIY tools, even claw hammers. A third of us can't correctly identify many items found in a typical garage or shed. 9% can't identify a claw hammer, with 14% baffled by pliers and Stanley knives, and 18% unaware of what you do with Allen keys. A quarter of those asked said they had no idea what a spirit level is used for. Here's Olivia Dean now, so easy to fall in love.

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If you just tuned or streamed our way, we are 92.2 Sheppey FM with Saturday Breakfast. Wake up, it's the weekend. Let's go back to the 60s now with Herman's Hermits.

determined meets there, a must to avoid. I'll say good morning to regular listener Dave Hills, listening on 92.2 in Sittingbourne. Very good morning to you, Dave. I'm Steve Rowe with you through till 9 o'clock this morning. A warm welcome along.

from 1983, Jim Capaldi there, and that's love. So do you remember Life on Mars? Well, it might actually be coming back 20 years after it first landed on our screens. The creators always wanted to make a third series, but fans thought it was dead in the water thanks to money problems. But new producers have hinted that something is stirring, and the Cortina and Quattro aren't heading to the scrapyard just yet. The original show saw a Sam Tyler thrown back to the 70s, then Ashes to Ashes took us into the 80s with Alex Drake. Yes. Well, we got a new release now on Wake Up, It's the Weekend. A great track from Smiley. It's called Superman or Jesus.

There we are, new release from Smiley. What a great track, Superman or Jesus, and you heard it here on 92.2 Sheppy FM. Well, I think it's time we had another survey question, just for a bit of fun. One in four of us can't name a single one of these. What do you think it is? One in four of us can't name a single one of these. I'll give you the answer in about 10 or so minutes' time.

0: Your husband is coming.
1: There we are, that's Ray. Where is my husband? Here on Wake Up, it's the weekend. The next time you need to buy tyres for your vehicle, yeah, just bear this in mind. Tyres for a Bugatti Veyron cost around £33,000. Crikey! Crumbs, I haven't heard this one in a while.

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It's David Byrne and T-shirt here on Wake Up, It's the Weekend. 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So Newcastle has lost its title as the number one stag do destination to Benidorm. It was edged into second place by Spain's Costa Resort in a top 10 of spots for Brit grooms to party. Geordies will also likely be browned off to learn Newcastle was pipped by Liverpool as the best destination for hen nights. Top stag do rivals include Dublin, Prague and Amsterdam.

Wake up, it's the weekend. Yeah. I'm just reading here. One in every 18 people have a third nipple. Did you know that? Things you learn listening to Sheppy FM. It's the Bay City Rollers.

as the Bay City Rollers give a little love. So apparently we're wasting our annual leave doing the dullest things imaginable. A new study says we lose around 135 million days a year to chores, GP appointments and general life admin. Some of us are so burnt out we spend our precious days off lying on the sofa instead of booking something fun or even leaving the house. Tracy Ullman now, and they don't know.

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1: This is Wake Up.

That's Tate McRae there. Nobody's Girl here on Wake Up, It's the Weekend. So apparently being a full-on geek is apparently more common than we admit. A new poll shows that the top signs include comparing gadgets before you buy them, watching behind-the-scenes documentaries. Yeah, YouTube's always good for that. And keeping a million tabs open on your laptop just in case. Memorising film quotes, making spreadsheets for fun, and watching YouTube tutorials even when you don't actually need to learn anything, also made the list.

There we are, ABBA, Head Over Heels. Don't forget that email address if you'd like to get in touch this morning. It is contact@sheppyfm.org.uk. 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

0: That's Secret Affair back from 1980, My World. Now, do you like broccoli? Because apparently it's a human-made food. Humans began selectively breeding wild cabbage plants around the 6th century BC, and broccoli is the result.
1: Oh, boy.

and Manchild. Well, apparently 7 in 10 couples are engaging in bathroom wars, arguing about the state of the room he's left in. Men are left incensed by their wives and girlfriends not clearing their hair out of the plug hole, and women are horrified by the mess or the smell left behind by men in the toilet. Over a third of us think our partner hogs the shower far too long, failing to clean the taps and leaving wet towels everywhere. Enrages 1 in 6 of us. This is 92.2 Sheppy FM for a Saturday morning. Just to make mention, coming up after me at 9 o'clock, it'll be Schools Out to the Youth Show. So don't go anywhere, keep it locked to 92.2.

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2: This is Wake Up, It's the Weekend. Here's Teddy Swims. This is called The Door.

It's Teddy Swims on Wake Up, It's the Weekend. Now, do you like cream eggs? Because cream egg fans have dreamt up some weird and wonderful ways of scoffing their contents. Now, a poll found some use a teaspoon or even a straw to extract the fondant goo, while at least one person likes to dip chips in it. Oh, no. Others prefer their eggs deep fried, smashed with a rolling pin, and eaten with a fork, or even used as a sweet topping on a pizza. Oh, no. I do like a cream egg, though. It's hot chocolate now. Remember that email address you'd like to get in touch? It's contact@sheppyfm.org.uk. I'll say a big hello this morning to regular listener Dave Hills.

Tights, Haircut 100, and Favourite Shirts. Well, just reading here, a third of us now are teetotal with under 25s and the elderly most likely to avoid alcohol. Previous studies have put the percentages of consumers snubbing alcohol at just 13%. But 34% of adults in England are now non-drinkers, while the figures for Scotland and Wales are 33% and 30% are both found. Nearly two in five over 65s and under 25s, 38%, currently abstain. Is Rose and Bruno Mars.

9 a.m. to do it all again. Hope you have a great weekend. And remember, you keep it 92.2 Sheppy FM. Coming up after me, it'll be Schools Out, the Youth Show. 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Is Jean-Michel Jarre playing us out today? 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
4: Latest forecast for Kent today. Early this morning, outbreaks of heavy rain will push in from the southwest, bringing a risk of thunder with it. Rain clearing to blustery showers in the afternoon and evening.
5: Tonight we'll see a mixture of patchy cloud and some showers. Clear spells developing during the early hours, remaining breezy.
6: Your highest today is 21 and your lowest is 19. Your pollen is low, your UV is low, and your pollution is low.
7: Also, you got some rain today. For your tide times, your next tide time is at 2:16, which will be high at 5.72 metres. 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You'll be updated in 2 hours' time.
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0: Thank you to Steve Ralph for the last 2 hours of Wake Up The Weekend. You're with us till 12 o'clock now.
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0: Dolly Parton, 9 to 5 on Sheppy FM. It is, you are listening to The Youth Show. You've got all of us here. And that was a tribute to Dolly Parton, who had died on Wednesday.
1: Wednesday.
0: At the age of 80. That is very,
2: very
0: sad. Very old. She has had a legacy. She did some amazing songs.
1: Very inspiring to people.
0: Yeah.
2: She will be greatly missed.
0: Yeah.
1: Yeah.
0: And we will continue with this song, which is I Will Always Love You, the original by Dolly Parton.

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1: Amazing.
0: Now coming up. Why are you all clapping? Now coming up very shortly, we have Guess the Intro, which has got a very special theme on today's thing. Now you have Why Don't You? It's an amazing song and it's on Sheppy FM.

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0: 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The Intro.
1: Woo!
0: Are you guys ready over there?
2: I'm ready.
3: Yes.
0: Okay.
3: I'm ready as well.
1: I'm ready too, but you haven't got my songs on yet, so I'm not
0: Yes,
1: ready.
0: Because I haven't done that bit yet.
3: You're not ready, but
0: okay, so how today is going to work is I've asked them both to give me two songs. And no, two years.
2: Okay.
0: And Diana Rose, you came up with 2025.
2: Yes, I did.
0: Which I can understand why. And Sunny, you came up with 2007.
1: Yes.
0: Both amazing years from songs. What album?
1: Favorite Worst Nightmare.
0: Ooh.
1: By Arctic Monkeys.
0: Ooh.
3: Ooh.
0: Okay. We're going to start off, so you've both got songs in there. You've got two songs each from your years, and they're just all mixed together. Are you ready for your first song?
1: I am ready.
0: Okay.
2: Kind of.
1: More ready than you.
2: Clearly.
0: Here it comes.
4: Two, three!
0: There you go. Sunny's got it. What did you say?
1: The Giver, Chapel Roan.
0: Yes, it is The Giver, Chapel Roan. An amazing song from 2005. It is a pop song, of course. So, are you ready for your next song?
1: Wait, how many points do you need to win?
0: You need...
2: Just beat me, bro. Then you just
0: try to get as many as you can.
2: Oh, okay.
0: This is your next song. It is from 2007.

0: Oh, Sonny says he knows it. Ooh-hoo. Okay, so what are your thoughts on this song?
1: I recognise it, definitely.
0: Yes, it is one of those you will recognise and...
2: It sounds good.
1: But I don't entirely know what it's called.
0: Okay, let's continue it then. That was, yeah. Do you want to continue more?
1: Can we hear a bit more?
0: Yeah.

0: Okay, so the title of the song has been said about 5 times already.
1: Has it?
0: Yeah.
1: Oh my god. I got love for you. I hear them saying like something in the 80s a lot.
0: You're close. 80s is involved in the song title.
1: Right, okay.
0: You've
2: something
0: got
2: something in the 80s.
0: Yeah. Come on. Think about words.
1: Happiness.
0: No.
1: Joy.
0: That's not acceptable.
2: Fulfillment.
0: That's not acceptable enough for this. Come on.
1: So it's close?
0: Yeah. No, nowhere near.
1: Nowhere near.
2: So it has the word 80
3: Jack,
2: in it.
3: You're giving it away now, aren't you? Well, okay, well...
2: Is it by an artist we know?
0: Yes. You will know this person. Yeah. They did
2: a... Did they do a song
3: they
2: recently?
3: They made music.
0: They made...
2: Really?
0: They
3: make... David Guetta.
0: Okay. So, the artist is a artist who was born in Scotland, who had recently done one of the biggest gigs they did, possibly, in Scotland, as they were born there. And they do other songs with people like Dua Lipa, I think.
1: Oh.
0: They are a big DJ, let's say that.
1: Right.
0: Do you want to pass, or do you want to...
1: I think we're close.
0: Come on, what's your thoughts? Come on, what are your thoughts?
1: Because we know it's something in the 80s, because that's what it said.
2: Oh,
1: in the
2: my
1: song.
2: God.
0: And something in the 80s. Okay.
1: You said we're close, so...
0: Just think of words.
1: I'm thinking of a lot of words.
3: Think of what begins with a name, maybe. There's a clue.
1: A. I did hear an A.
0: Yeah. Do you want me to continue a little bit?
2: Can you just replay the bit you played?
0: Okay.
2: Maybe we'll get it then.
1: Yeah.
0: I'll play it from about there. Hold up, not there. Sonny's got it. Immediately. It was acceptable in the 80s.
1: That word, I couldn't hear it.
0: By Calvin Harris there.
1: Yes.
2: Oh.
0: Of course it was Calvin Harris. Dua Lipa. But he did Kiss. One Kiss. Yeah, there you go. It's time to go on to your third and fabulous song. This song was from 2025. Here it comes. And here it comes. That's that done. There you go.
2: Yes, I got a point, guys.
0: That was really quick, too.
2: You literally sing the words.
0: Ordinary Alex Warren.
2: Yes.
0: And it's time to go on to your last and final song. It's from 2007.
2: Get this one.
0: It is from a massive artist.
1: Massive?
0: Yes.
2: Oh, huge.
0: And it is about a city in the US.
2: Chicago.
0: There you go.
1: New York City something.
2: That's the name of the song?
0: No, it's close to that.
3: There's another word after.
0: There is one word you did not say.
2: New York City.
1: Jamming.
3: No.
2: At the end?
3: Yeah.
0: Okay, do you want to play a little bit more?
2: Yes.
0: Here we go.

0: Hey, hey. But who said it first?
1: You got it, though.
0: Who got it? I didn't.
2: I thought it was something.
3: I said it's a draw.
0: I say it was a draw.
1: I think it was.
0: But if we both give you a point, that means Sunny still wins.
1: Wins, yeah.
0: Well done, Sunny, today.
1: Did it.
0: And
2: the mark comes, Josh.
0: Well done. Well done, Sunny.
2: Thank you.
0: You are now into the final. Coming up, but up in a little bit, we've got Jake versus Joshua, the two J's.
2: Come on, man.
0: Two unstoppable J's. Here we go. And we're going to continue with this amazing song. It's NY City B, Armin van Helden on Sheppy FM from 2007. It's an amazing song, and here it is on your smart speaker or FM speaker right now.

0: NY City Beats on Sheppy FM. Armin van Helden is such a good song.
1: I can agree.
0: Yeah, it is such a good song. Okay, it's time to go round to round two.
2: Round two!
0: Of guess the intro.
2: Two.
0: Is Joshua versus Jake. Joshua chose 1980 as his year, and Jake chose 1998. Or 94? What was it?
3: I forgot.
0: One of the two. And let's go straight off, because you guys know the rules. We're going to start off with the song from 1994. What is it on Guess the Intro? Joshua's got it. It is True Colours, Cyndi Lauper on Sheppy FM. As song one on the round two. Of course, it's an amazing song. Are you ready for your next one? Here it comes. Your second song on round two. That was quick.
3: I wanted to get that one.
2: Okay.
0: It's Crazy Train, Black Sabbath. This might be the quickest round we've ever had. Here is your next song. You might struggle on this one though.
3: Okay.

0: What did Jake say?
1: I've done proposals before.
2: I don't know.
0: Josh is thinking. Josh has just jumped up in craziness, and I think he might nail it. Pardon?
3: I think it's Supersonic.
0: Yes, it is Supersonic Oasis. That kind of means that Joshua's won the round, but...
1: By a landslide, by the way.
0: If we move the mic around, Jake could get a choice. If he wants to, you want to go and have fun for this last one?
1: Yeah, I'll do.
0: Let's go. Here's your next song. It's from 1980, and it's a tune.

0: Have you got any clues of what it's going to be?
1: I know the song.
0: I think everyone knows the song. There you go.
1: Rock and roll to me.
0: What is it though? What is it?
1: Rock and roll to me.
0: No, so close.
1: Rock and roll.
0: You're missing two words from the beginning.
1: You can still guess it.
0: You can still guess this, Jake. He said half of the name. He said rock and roll to me, but there's two words.
1: I know it now.
2: Rock and roll,
0: Come on, what sounds...
1: Oh my god, oh, why did I say that? I know it now.
0: What? What do you think it is?
1: I think it is rock and roll to me and you.
0: What did you say?
1: Rock and roll to me and you.
0: Rock and roll to me and you?
1: Unfortunately not.
0: That's so close. Do you want to forfeit?
1: No.
0: No?
1: I still have hope.
0: You still have hope. You still have hope, Josh. Come on. Or do you want to give up?
1: No.
0: You don't want to give up. Come on. I'll play a little bit more.
3: What's the matter with the car I'm driving? Can't you tell that it's out of style?
0: Come on, guys. It's got to be easy.
1: The first two words was close on.
0: No. Listen.

0: What did you say? Jake?
1: Rock and roll to me.
0: Yeah, it's so close. Do you want me to give it up? Yeah, okay. It's still rock and roll to me, Billy Joel. But you know what that means?
2: What?
0: Joshua goes into the final with Sunny.
2: I knew it was rock and roll.
0: Yeah, yeah.
2: I also knew it was Billy Joel.
0: Okay, it is time. It is time to announce the winners of the two rounds. It means Joshua gets to go head to head with Sunny.
3: Brilliant.
0: Now, I want you to choose your years live. Go on. Tell me what your year is going to be.
2: Can it be exactly the same?
0: No. It has to be different.
3: 1986.
0: 2025. We'll get that on for you after community news, which is just next.
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0: Bow to me. Billy Joel, it's still rock and roll to me on Sheppy FM. You're listening to the Youth Show, and it's time to give the final two a chance to win whatever I've got. A post-it note.
1: Everyone over there.
0: Are you guys ready over there?
2: No.
3: Yes.
1: We can tell.
0: Sunny's ready, but everyone else isn't. Okay. Your first song. So you both chose two very different years. Joshua chose a 1986.
2: Woo!
0: And Sunny chose 2025.
2: Yes. Boo! Boo!
0: Both very good years for music, I would say.
1: Thanks for voicing your opinion, Josh.
0: And now it's time to start off with a song from 1986. Here it comes.

0: Sonny knows it.
1: Living on a Prayer.
0: Yes. That's it. Well done. It's got that famous intro where it goes. Wah, wah, wah, wah, wah,
2: I knew that bit from the very start.
0: Okay.
1: I didn't say it.
0: It's time.
1: Right.
0: It's time to go on to your next song. It's a song from 2025, and I would say
2: 2025.
0: And I'd say he's very, very famous.

0: Like Sonny knows it. Yes! It's that song that I always get mixed around and say magical, mystical.
1: Lauren would be proud.
0: But it is mystical, magical, Benson Boone, which means it's 1-1.
2: No,
3: it's 2-0.
0: Oh, sorry.
3: 2-0.
0: Sorry, it's 2-0.
1: Can't believe I'm winning.
0: I can't count. It is your next song up next is from 1986. It is one of Josh's choices to have this song. Here it comes. Josh's got the excitement on his face.
3: Got in your arms, Mark.
0: Yes, Joshua has got some points.
3: Got in your arms tonight.
0: Oh. You've got it wrong. It's so close, you've missed two words.
2: You can get it now.
0: You can get this.
1: I thought that's what the song was called.
0: Died in my arms tonight, but...
4: It's the first bit of that bit.
0: You've
1: just died in my arms tonight.
4: That's it, Sonny. Well done.
0: No.
3: Not you.
1: I've just died in your arms tonight.
0: Is it?
1: Yes?
0: Oh yeah, it is. Sally's got a point.
3: Oh wait,
2: what?
3: Wait.
0: But are we gonna

0: Okay, we're spinning the wheel, and it's spinning now. And the winner is Joshua.
1: Yeah.
0: You've got some points.
1: Wiley, 2-2.
0: Okay, it's time to go to your next song. It's from 2025. It is pop. And it sounds like a song from the noughties.
2: Somebody that you used to know?
0: No.
2: No?
0: It's from 2025.
2: Oh, yeah, obviously. I don't know.
1: I've heard the song on radio like 5 million times.
2: I need to hear it.
0: There you go.
2: Yeah,
0: it's
1: anxiety.
2: Just that
0: one.
1: I think we should have one.
0: Okay, I need another song now.
1: You said anxiety, I said anxieties.
2: Yes, it is.
0: It doesn't matter what
2: it's fine,
0: one
2: we do
0: it is. Would you, sure?
1: What year should we
2: do? Huh?
0: Give me a year.
3: 1998.
0: We should do 1999.
3: Okay.
1: 1999.
0: Okay. Are you ready?
1: No, I'm definitely not ready.
0: Find the song really quickly.
1: Give me a good song. No.
0: What kind of songs do you guys like?
1: I like pop.
2: For sure.
0: Pop. Okay, here we go.
1: Pop.
0: You should both get this.
1: Pop.
0: Here it comes on Sheppy FM.
4: Say my name, say my name. No one is around you.
0: Joshua has got it. Well done. So what's the score right now? Joshua, you have won. Guess the intro today. Congratulations, everyone! Give him a clap. Looking like Mickey Mouse there with those headphones, right?
1: No, it's just because you're speaking really loud.
0: After this jingle, we have some amazing songs, but we're going to continue with this one. But today.

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0: 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You're listening to The Youth Show. Are you ready for me to ask you your week victories?
1: Yeah.
0: Sally's like,
2: Always ready, me.
0: Who are we going to start off with? Sally, do you have any week victories?
2: It was just kind of a fun thing. I went to Canterbury on Thursday. And I was in HMV, and they have my favourite album, as I've said already. And they have my favourite album, Your Favourite Worst Nightmare, on CD, but it was too expensive and I couldn't afford it.
3: No.
4: Sad times.
3: Half victory.
2: But the victory was that I saw it.
3: Okay.
2: And I got to see it.
0: I saw it.
2: That was the victory.
0: You saw it. Okay, Joshua, do you have any weak victories?
5: Ask Jake.
0: Jake, do you have any weak victories?
5: Seeing a train.
1: I might have. Oh, no. Getting on as many regional Bahn trains as possible around Berlin.
5: Basically, just seeing a train.
2: Yeah, but they're regional planes.
0: But
2: trains.
1: Yeah.
0: Does anyone else?
1: Regio.
5: Yeah.
3: Me. Guys, I watched The Odyssey as Nolan intended. I won't stop talking about this now.
5: Oh, Jack!
0: What is this? What is this?
3: The Odyssey, the movie. You don't know The Odyssey?
0: No.
3: It's the one with, like, Anne Hathaway, Matt Damon,
2: Tom Holland.
0: Is this something I need to watch?
5: Yes.
3: I don't know if you're old enough, though.
1: No.
3: How old are you?
0: 14.
3: You're not old.
0: Oh.
3: I'm so sorry.
1: Well, I can watch, I'm 15.
2: No, I'm not either, to be honest.
0: Joshua.
5: No, it's your turn.
0: I don't have any weak victories.
5: Just say so. You beat me in golf.
0: I beat him in golf.
5: And auntie back.
0: Okay, I beat our aunties and him in golf.
3: That's
0: yes. Joshua, what is your weak victory?
5: My weak victory is winning the guesty intro.
0: Okay. That's fair.
2: That was your best part of this week.
0: So we're going to come back after this next song because this is a request for Michael and it is Poker Face, Lady Gaga.
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1: Oh yeah.
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3: Yes.
0: And we want the listeners to tell us what their week victories are.
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2: to text us in.
0: Okay, we now are asking everyone what their week victories are. But are we also want to hear your week fails.
2: The worst moment of the week, even.
0: The worst moment of your week. Mine was yesterday. I was out in the garden, and it started raining, and then the sprinkler popped up and sprayed me. It was in the direction that I was standing. It sprayed me, and my middle half of my body was covered in water. So I was very wet yesterday.
2: Ooh, yeah.
0: Anyone else got any weak fails?
4: Joshua
0: looks like he's got one.
3: I may have walked into a Hoover twice in a row.
2: Twice.
3: into one day.
0: Okay.
2: Mine is also for some reason connected to a Hoover. Basically, I was hoovering the stairs because
0: Just as you do.
2: So I had like, we have like a Henry Hoover, and I had the Henry Hoover at the top of the stairs.
4: Did it fall down?
2: And I was like holding onto it, and I was like doing it. And then I lost grip of the said Henry Hoover, and while I was in the middle of the stairs, it was at the top of the stairs, it came tumbling down, it hit me, and I fell down like 3 or 4 stairs. I almost got Henry Hoover almost, like...
3: Sunny versus Henry Hoover.
2: I lost to a Henry Hoover.
3: Henry Hoover won.
2: Scrapped to Henry Hoover and lost.
0: Dinah Rose, do you have one?
3: I don't know it.
5: I have another one.
0: No, you can only have one.
3: I got rage baited by my friends the other day. They were trying to teach me crochet, and I cannot do crochet to save my life. They did like 5 rows, and I'm still on one. Jake, do you have one?
4: Let me have it. Let's think if I have one. I know one. Well, on the first day in Köln, we were trying to find our hotel. And we got on the Stadtbahn, or not the Stadtbahn, the Straßenbahn or the U-Bahn in Köln, from Köln Hauptbahnhof, and we went the wrong way round. We went away from the hotel. We had to go all the way around the river, all around the Rhine.
3: So you're on the other side of where you were meant to be.
4: Yeah, we crossed over the wrong side of the river.
0: Oh no.
4: I don't classic me of reading the maps wrong.
5: I have one more, please.
0: Okay, what's your?
5: So, Jack was at home doing all his DJ stuff in his DJ room.
4: Right.
5: And then I was at our granddad's house, or grandma's house, and I was feeding the fish, and then I saw this mouse, so I put some food in for the mouse. All of a sudden, my head fell into the water.
2: What?
3: How?
2: How?
5: Because, no, I had to go underneath the ledge and go like that, and I got all the water in my hair and my face.
3: I see.
0: Okay, in 1 minute, this next song is going to be my weak annoyance, let's say.
4: Hey Jack, we know you love that song so much.
0: Yeah.
5: You love it so much.
0: So,
5: Dancing Queen!
0: Yeah, my dad has texted in saying, please could you play Dancing Queen?
3: He loves that, guys.
0: It's my sad part of the week.
2: That's your worst one.
4: Don't worry, we'll sing it for you as well. Everyone loves that.
0: Okay, it is time to play Dancer Queen ABBA. This is especially for my dad, who absolutely loves ABBA like me. Remember, you can also text in, like he did, to get your requests in.
5: Here's
0: a dancing queen.

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2: So your latest forecast for Kent today, the rain will be clearing to blustery showers in this afternoon and the evening.
3: Tonight we will see a mixture of patchy cloud and some showers, with clear spells developing during the early hours, remaining breezy.
4: Your highest temperature today is 21 degrees and your lowest is 19 degrees. You've got low pollen, low UV and low pollution, and your sunset is at 19:51.
5: 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Your tide times for today, your next tide time is high at 2:16, which will be 5.72 metres. 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

0: Stereo Love on Sheppy FM. It is time to do your weekly draw competition. Woo! So I've got to get some background music.
1: Oh, yes.
0: Okay. Your weekly competition is starting now. So the competition is for the Seaside Bar. They give £20 away each week as a voucher to go spend in their bar and restaurants. Mm-hmm. They're very nice down there.
1: So
0: and
1: nice.
0: We've got lots of people in today's draw. Sunny, are you ready? I'm going to give you the mouse.
1: I'm going to spin the wheel today.
0: Sunny's going to spin the wheel. Come
1: You're
0: on,
1: Sunny. Spinning the wheel. I'm spinning the wheel. Who's it?
0: Who is it?
1: Oh. It is... Just About Robin.
0: Whee!
1: Thank you.
0: Well done. You have won £20 voucher. We'll get in touch with you as quick as we can.
1: Absolutely.
0: And get your voucher straight to you. After these ads, though, we've got Sunny. I wonder why I put that on Sunny.
1: Yeah, you put it in because it's...
0: We've got Sunny after the ads, and here it comes.
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1: Next up, we've got some requests in. We have You Ever Seen the Rain, a song by Creedence Clearwater. 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And we also have a request for Where Them Girls At by Flo Rida by Connor. Flo Rida, my bad, guys. My bad.
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0: Coming up soon, you've got Starship's Nicki Minaj.
4: Woo!
0: Where's Your Head At? Basement Jacks.
4: Woo!
0: And I'll be there, the Jacksons. And finally,
4: Woo!
0: Finishing you off for our show, you've got Dua Lipa, Don't Stop Now.
4: Woo!
0: It's a goodbye from all of us here. Hope
4: goodbye.
0: You've enjoyed our show. Joshua was the winner of today's Guest the Intro.
4: Wait,
0: well
4: also,
0: done.
4: Where's my sticky note?
0: I don't know. And bye-bye.

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2: 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And we've also got the Sheppey Darts Academy from 9am till 1pm every Sunday. That's under 21s, and that's Sheerness East Working Men's Club, and that's £3 per child. That's all for your community news for now. You'll be updated again with me in 2 hours' time.
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3: The newly refurbished seaside pub, formerly known as the Beach Bar, are kindly giving away £20 to spend in their bar or restaurant. 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

0: that was Jeremy Rayner with Main Attraction, and hello, it's a good afternoon from me, Luke, taking you through from 12 till 3 with the Saturday show. 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
0: Coming up next, we've got Imagine Dragons with Believer, then Shibuzi with a bar song.
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And that was Tupac featuring Dr. Dre with California Love. Now we've just had a request in off Jake asking for Green Day with Holiday. That's coming up now.

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0: the weather in just a moment.
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2: And today, rain clearing to blustery showers this afternoon and evening. And tonight we'll see a mixture of patchy cloud with some showers, clear spells developing through the early hours. But will be remaining breezy. Your highest temperature today is 21 degrees, your lowest is 19 degrees. Your pollen, UV and pollution all low. Your sunrise was at 4 minutes past 6 this morning. And your sunset is at 2:09:28 this evening. Now looking at our tide times, we're on a low tide from 5 minutes past 8 this morning. That was at 0.96 meters. And your next high tide is at 16 minutes past 4, which is at 5.72 meters. That's all for your weather for now. You'll be updated again in 2 hours' time.

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Yeah, and that was Black Eyed Peas with I Got a Feeling. Now coming up next, we've got Coolio featuring LV with Gangsta's Paradise, and then ABBA with Gimme Gimme Gimme.

0: I'm Cyrus with A Party in the USA. Now coming up next, we've got Lady Gaga with Alejandro. Nah, I can't say it. And then we've got Alexandra Burke with a mix. Shappy FM 92.2.
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1: And we have the Sheerness Town team with the Sheppey Community Cycling Club. They present the Lark in the Park, that's Sunday the 13th of September, at Beachfields Park in Sheerness. The event is from 11 a.m. till 4 p.m. There will be stalls and children's rides. There will be an ice cream truck, and the mechanic will be there from 12 p.m. till 3 p.m. And we've also got the Sheppey Events Marshalling Unit, also known as the EMUs, are looking for new volunteers. And all volunteers will have free access to any events that they marshal for. And for more information about that, you can always contact Ashley on 077 913 302638. That's all for your community news for now. You'll be updated again in 2 hours' time.
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Tanya Vincent with Money. Now coming up next, we got DJ Khalid, Rihanna with Bryce and Tilla with Wild Thoughts, and then Drake featuring Zampa with 4422.

0: Harmony featuring Betty Wap with All In My Head, and unfortunately it has become time for me to end my show. So it's goodbye from me, Luke, and taking you through from 3 till 6 with the Music Jamboree show is Sarah Jane. I'll be leaving you with the Chainsmokers featuring Roses with Roses, and then Kygo with Stay. I'll see you all next time. Bye bye.
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0: together in just a moment.
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2: Well, good afternoon and welcome to the Music Jamboree. Show me Sarah Jane. This is your local weather update. Well, rain's going to be clearing with blustery showers this afternoon into this evening. But tonight we're going to see a mixture of patchy cloud and some showers. Clear spells developing during the early hours and remaining a bit breezy. I think it's quite warm, actually. Your pollen count is low. Your UV is moderate. Your pollution is low. Your sunset here on the island is at 7:51 this evening. We are currently at 20 degrees. Right the way till 6 p.m. and drops a degree to 19 all the way to 11 p.m. So still quite warm and we're looking at 79% rain for the next three or four hours to come, guys, with some thundery showers. So thought it'd be best that happens when we're sound asleep, eh? Right, okay, let's just check your tide times. Your next tide is at 20:42 this evening, 8:42, a low tide at 0.65 metres. Stay tuned, I'll be back with you in a mo.
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6: Are you ready for this?
2: Well, good afternoon. Are we ready for this? Welcome on this Saturday afternoon. It's 3 minutes past three on the 29th of August. Yes. And time is just going so fast at the moment. Think we'd be in September next week, won't we? 29th, 30, 31. Yeah. Wow. Is it Tuesday, Wednesday next week? Oh. So good afternoon and welcome. Hope you're having a lovely afternoon. The weather's not been very good out there, but we do need that rain, guys, don't we? Shame doesn't do it when we're sound asleep in bed. It has to do it during the daytime, especially when there's loads of events going on today, being the last Saturday of some of the school holidays and bank holiday weekend. But we haven't done too bad, have we, so far in the 6 weeks. So I'm going to be playing you a mixture of music today, as I do, and I'll pick songs from all the decades, all different genres of music, from rock, pop, whatever you want to hear. But if you want a song, please let me know. You can give me a text on 07938 221 617, or you can email me at contact@sheppeyfm.org.uk. And there is also ways of listening. If you've got a smart speaker, like I've got Alexa at home, and I just go, because I'm in East Church, signal's not that great on the FM dial. So I'll go, Alexa, play Sheppey FM. And ping, you hear my dulcet tones. There you go. And you can get us now on DABD in your car, so when you're out and about. So no excuse now, is there? And also, if you're celebrating anything today, a birthday, anniversary, or just want to let me know what you're up to today, then please let me know. So I'm going to start off with a couple of great songs for you, taking you back with Crowded House. And I thought we'd weather with you, because it's a bit like four seasons in one day. Now, looking outside, it's a little bit cloudy in places, but some of the sky is really lovely and blue. And then next minute it goes grey, and then we get a bit of rain. It's been off and on all day, isn't it? Then we've got Bronski Beat and Mark Almond, I Feel Love, and then Dry as a Bone, Real Love. Then we've got some Ed Sheeran in there, Ella Langley, some of the Sheppey charts. It's all mixed in as well within some of the older stuff as well. Also, I'd like to thank Luke today for his Classics Hits Rewind show. And I think Luke will be back with you at some point next week. But it'll be... if you can, look up the Sheppey FM online Look up on the Facebook page there, because all the shows and that will be currently up to date on that for you. Things do change, so have a look, because Luke might be back earlier than I think. I don't know. It was on tomorrow, but he's out busy tomorrow, I think, on the road show. So I think he'll probably be back next Sunday. But unless something else comes up, he may be back before that. You never know. You never know. So this is Crowded House, and this is Weather With You. So I hope all them out there that are having their fun days and stuff today have put my teeth in, is having a nice day, because it's not been very good with the weather, is it? But there you go. I got stuck doing that once. I ordered loads of inflatables to go on the front for the kids for a fun day, and it was so windy, and I mean really windy, that I was lucky enough the guy turned up and just said, I'm ever so sorry, but it's too windy and too dangerous to put these inflatables up. So I was like, oh no, you know when you advertise stuff and then, oh. And it was just windy and cold. The cold we could handle was just the wind. But we muddled through. We did get through. And there's a case of having to, isn't it? And you can never tell with the old British weather. Right, okay. So I'm going to stop waffling now and let you listen to some music. But don't forget, guys, this is what the Jamboree Show is all about. It's about your songs, what you want to hear. And it's a bit like Marmite. You either love them or you hate them. But that's what the Jamborees are like. It's a mixed bag of songs from different decades and different genres of music.

Yeah, Bronski Beat and Mark Coleman there. I Feel Love, a different version from him. Great version, I love it. A bit faster, isn't it, than the original one? Next up, Ed Sheeran and Azzy Zahn. Don't forget, we're mixing it up. You got requests, you know what to do. Text me here on the studio on 07938 221

2025 there for the one and only Mr. Ed Sheeran there and Azizam. Good song, that one, isn't it? Got well played last year and this year, of course. Right, this next one is a little tribute to the one and only Miss Dolly Parton. Now, I wasn't personally a country fan, but I did like quite a lot of Dolly's songs, quite a few of them. And this was one of my favourites that I like from Dolly Parton. Not your normal one, not your 9 to 5, not your Jolene. But I'm going to play this one. And I've read that she's already been laid to rest already. That's gone quick, isn't it? And I suppose, I don't know, because of her, who she was, things have to be done that a little bit quicker. But this is one of my favourites. I thought I'm going to play this one. It's a little tribute there. My little tribute to Dolly Parton. So this one is called Here You Come Again. And after that, we've got a couple of ads. And coming back in with Dries a Bone with Real Love.

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on a Tuesday evening from 7 till 9 with your classic country show with Mick Terry. All good stuff there. Right, next up, we're going to take you way, way back, and we're going to take you back to the 70s and number one from this guy, Dave Edmunds. Can you guess what it is yet? Is that giving you a clue? Can you hear that? Of course you can. Anyway, where is everyone today? It's all gone quiet. I know it's raining. You should all be indoors, chilling out, music on, full blast, Sheppy FM, and some great music. Don't forget, if you want a request, please text me in the studio on 07938 221617, or email me contact at sheppyfm.org.uk. Please keep me on my toes today. Anyway, I've been out and about shopping, and as you know, I've been saying the last few weeks that Halloween stuff is out now in the shops. It's everywhere, isn't it? And you've got to, when you see things you want, you've got to buy them, because you'll go back later and they'll all be gone. That always happens to me. So one rule is I've got to get it while I see it. And I've been out a few places looking around. A lot of stuff I've already got. I had a clear out last year, got rid of some old stuff, and I think I've definitely replaced it this year. And probably got too much. But also the Christmas stuff's out as well. I was like, you know, it is a little bit early, isn't it, for Christmas, don't you think? But people are out buying, and to be fair, I have bought a couple of bits, and I've gone, oh, I know I'd like that, and pull it away. So I'm just as bad, aren't I? Right, okay, so we're going to take you back to the 70s now. We've got Dave Edmunds, I Hear You Knocking, Arithmetic with Sex Crime 1984, and then Simply Red with Sunrise. I don't know about Sunrise. I don't know what's happened to the sun today. It's a bit overcast out there at the moment. But at the moment here in Sheerness, it's looking a little bit dry. We might get a few little spots here and there, but fingers crossed. So here we go with this one. Come on. You'll remember this one. Taking you back to year... Oh, blimey, I thought it was later than that. 1970. Weren't even born then.

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I'll simply read summarise it, taking you back to a great year of 2003. And looking outside the window at the moment, it's looking a bit doom and gloom out there at the moment. So I think it's going to be raining off and on all day and this evening, hopefully. Do you know what? Shall I take a little peek? Let's take a little peek what the rest of the weekend is going to look like. So tomorrow, guys, it's a low percentage of rain. The high is 37% at 2 o'clock. So maybe a little cut the spots. But other than that, right through the morning up until 2 o'clock, it's all looking good. And the same Monday is the same as tomorrow. So, but not as bad as today, put it that way. So there you go. Not too bad, is it? Right, and next up, we've got Depeche Mode with Everything Counts. Then we've got a great disco classic, Hamilton and Bohannon with the Disco Stomp. And it's a bit weird really talking about Disco Stomp because we've booked a little holiday. Well, I've booked two little holidays actually. One with a couple of friends and one with the other half. And one of them is like 70s, so I'm going to have to try and find some 70s outfits or something. I don't know. As I've got a lot going on and a lot coming up this year. All unexpected, all lastminute.com. That's what I like. Keep me on my toes, isn't it? So are you all planned and are you all ready, guys, kids, to go back to school, college, uni? Because I do know that some go back next week, don't they, at some point, and then some the week after. How quick has that gone? The holidays gone so quick, isn't it? But I've got to be fair, most of the summer holidays this year have been hot, haven't they? It's only this weekend, of course, bank holiday weekend, that we've had this bit of drizzle. But, you know, it's still pretty warm out there, even though we've got that drizzle. But come home last night, about 1:30 in the morning from my place of work, walked in my caravan, and it was like a sauna. First time a heating's been on in ages. I was like, really? Straight open the window, so the heat's gone right out. It was too hot. Don't know what's wrong with him last night. Might have had a bit of a shiver or something. Fell asleep with the heating on, so I walked into a sauna. No, can't be doing with that. Right, as I said, Depeche Mode, Everything Counts, in Hamilton, Bohannon with Disco Stomp. And if we've got time, we put the new one that's at Sheppy Charts at number one, which is Moving to the Sun, Hugel and ML Angel featuring Ultranate. Do you remember their Ultranate? I'm not going to sing their song. It's a little bit high, but it's something to do if I'm free. Here we go with Depeche Mode with Everything Counts. Don't forget, send them a question. You can do it either text, or if you're a friend of mine on Facebook, you can send me on Messenger. I normally get quite a few on there, just in case the text messages ain't working, because sometimes they're a little bit up and down on Saturday. We have a few aliens in here, I think, on Saturday afternoon. What am I talking about?

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2: Well, good afternoon and welcome to the Music Jamboree Show with me, Sarah Jane. This is your community news. So let's see what's going on over the rest of this bank holiday weekend. Well, tomorrow, the Rotary, the Club of Minster on Sea, have got their summer spectacular. It's free entry. Everybody is welcome. That's at Barton's Point Coastal Park in Sheerness. That's on tomorrow, the 30th of August, from 12 midday till 6 p.m. Now, there's funfair rides, tombola, live music, food, refreshments, craft stalls, pony rides, a dog show, wind, water activities, shows and displays, crazy golf, wrestling show. There's some live bands. We've got Mike Harris, Gianni Scalera and the Jury. We've got Stoned and the Isle of Sheppey band. So such a mixture there. And we've been advertising this for such a long time now, and the day arrives tomorrow. So go and show a little bit of support, guys, and especially those that are local that can walk around there as well, because I do think they've got limited parking. They've got quite a bit, but still, if everybody goes, there won't be. Also, a little bit further into September, the 12th of September, you've got the Queen Production presents the Late Summer Christmas Show. Yeah, early Christmas show. Starring Gary O'Connor, Charlotte Toulan, along with Ray Ballard, singing songs from the Rat Pack era, and also a special appearance from the one and old Kitty O'Rourke. And if you're interested, you need to get your tickets from Castle Connections there in Queenborough. The tickets are £15. Doors open at 6:30 for a 7:30 p.m. start. And I know they are flying off the shelves, guys, so there's not much more left, so go and grab some more.
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Oh, taking you back to 1961 now. Bobby V, More Than I Can Say. And back in the day, I'm talking about 15 years or more. Yeah, I think it was longer than that. I actually got a ticket into a green room in a place in London. Do you know what? I can't even remember where it was. And it was like a hotel type place. And a lady that I worked with, her daughter worked there, and Bobby V was doing like an audience with type thing, and she had some free tickets going, but we had to go that night. So I phoned up friends of mine, a lot older than me, and the guy was a big fan of Bobby V. So I spoke to his wife and said, look, I've got tickets tonight, but unfortunately his mum wasn't well, so he wasn't able to make it, but his wife came with me instead. And I went, come on, might as well go, they're free. And we jumped on the train, went up to London. I can't remember where it was. Went up there in this green room, and it was like a sitting room. There was a little stage there, and it was just a few tables and chairs going round. And, you know, I was thinking we were hungry. We weren't saying to eat before, blimey, this is going to cost us a fortune in here. But we had like a steak sandwich, right? It was a steak sandwich. It was really lovely, and it was only about 10, 15 quid. So back then, it probably was a bit lot more, but I think about it now. No, that was fine. I was expecting it to be a lot more. Anyway, that was really nice. Then he come on stage, Bobby V, and he done like rubber ball and he had a load of beach balls. But his sons were alongside him playing some instruments and messing around with the beach balls and stuff like that and kicking them out. And then a few people got up to dance. Not many, because most people were sitting there watching him and listening, and a couple got up to dance, and then all of a sudden, there goes Duncan Goodhue, you know, the Olympic swimmer? Yeah. Well, he's up on the dance floor, and I'm like, whoa, what's going on here? And all these celebrities just come from nowhere on this dance floor. So I thought, come on. I said to my friend Pat, we've got to mingle. So up I goes, dancing to Bobby V stuff, and having a dance with Duncan Goodhue as well. Like, we joined his group, and I had a lovely chat with his wife in all places, the toilets, as you do. And it was a really, really fun day. And at the end, when he said his goodbyes and thanks everyone for coming, he came and sat at everybody's table. So it was only me and my friend, table of two. He just sat there chatting, did you enjoy the show? Da-da-da-da-da. American, you know. He was only a tiny guy. He was quite small. And it was like, whoa. So anyway, I met him. Lovely guy. Come chat to us. So when I goes, next day goes to work, obviously I was a lot younger then. They're like, who's Bobby V? I went, what? You don't know who Bobby V is? You got to remember, sort of, I was hanging around with a lot of musicians that played in the 50s and 60s and filled in for a lot of the 60s bands, like playing bass and stuff like that. So I was in that group, but the same with the drummer T-Rex. He came around my house, Billy Legend, and I was around that. And my late husband was a singer guitarist, and he was involved in all that. So I even went to Susie Quattro's house and done a rehearsal with her husband and her house in Hornchurch in Essex back in the day. And I didn't go around there on that one, missed that one out for some reason. But so I was involved with all that at that time. So I knew a lot of the band. The Tremolos was one that a friend of mine used to step in for and play. So I knew. So all my friends were into all what was out at the time, and all the and then I was into, I don't know, not just Bobby V, but a lot of the 60s stuff and rock stuff and you name it. 70s glam rock, of course, yes. And my friends are like, you're odd, Sarah. No, it's just what I like, isn't it? We all got our own taste in music. That's the thing, isn't it? We've all got our own taste. Like I said earlier, played a little tribute, played a little song from Dolly Parton. It was probably one of my favourite ones that I actually liked of hers, but I'm not overall a big country fan, but I do like a few bits here and there, more the 70s country stuff I do like, and that was one from Dolly I picked. So we've all got our own, what we like, what we don't like, haven't we? So but there you go. Right, next up we've got Backstreet Boys, Quit Playing Games, and then Olivia Dean, bringing it up to date with A Man I Need. Then we're taking you back again to the Carpenters. They're on top of the world today. Good luck to them. And then Jamiroquai with Canned Heat. And I've got this odd one in here. Do you remember a band called Manhattan Transfer? Do you remember the song? I'll give you a clue. It might, you know, it might sound a little bit French, ooh la la sort of thing. Let me know if you remember it.
And if you do, give me a text. It's a bit of fun. 07938221617. Or email me at contact@sheppyfm.org.uk. And don't forget, song requests, guys. Send them through. It's quiet this afternoon. You're keeping me on my toes. And you're going to have to listen to my playlist, even though I think it's pretty awesome. Here we go.

Dina, Man I Need from 2025. Next up, we've got the Carpenters. Taking you back to the year I was born. I'm not going to tell you what that is. But it's early 70s. And I think Karen Carpenter was on Top of the World. Take it away.

Yeah, that was Jamiroquai there, and that was Canned Heat. So I looked up to see what does Canned Heat mean in Jamiroquai, and it come up with, in Jamiroquai's song Canned Heat, the phrase means, ready, an unstoppable burning energy or urge to dance that forces you to move your feet and shake off your troubles. So I'm going to do a bit of Canned Heat tonight, I think, and I think the rest of us will. And that was out in May 1999, and I remember buying that on CD single when it came out back in the day. Right, okay, next up. Now, I did say earlier, and I think everyone's gone to sleep, that I've got a song here, and it's by the Manhattan Transfers, and it's got a bit of a French title to it, and I just wanted to know, it was a number one for them as well, if you knew what it was, and I'll put it in the playlist. Oh dear. So now, when you hear this song, it's an old one, or oldish one, I suggest you start texting in your request, because they will get worse.

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This is Summer. 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

Take you back to 1976 there. Manfred Mann's Earth Band, Blinded by the Light. Next up, we've got New Kids on the Block. Who remembers this one when it came out? I did. Back in 1990. Ooh, showing my age now.

taking you back to 2007. Music. Oh, I'm the echo there in the background. Right, I'll say good afternoon to Nick. Hi, Nick. Nick's requested this song by Guns N' Roses. And if you're not half asleep already, I'm sure this one will wake you up. This is Knocking on Heaven's Door, Guns N' Roses version. Obviously, not the original, but just as good. Here we go.

That's a long old song there, Nick. Loving it though. I do like my rock music, and I do like my classic rock, a little bit older than that, maybe 70s, bit 60s, 70s, and yes, of course, a touch of the 80s rock as well, especially glam rock in the 70s. Woohoo! Anyway, Nick, that goes out to you. Thank you ever so much for that. We woke us all up now, which is all good. It's about time. It's been a bit quiet out there, and they're slowly all starting to come in now. Now, I'd like to say good afternoon to our friends in Wales. Now, this message has only just come through to me, so apologies. And it says 20 past two. It is now 5 to 5 nearly. So apologies, I don't know what's happened. They're just starting to come in. I think we've had a little bit of a delay somewhere along the line, but hopefully you're still listening. And this one goes out to you. It's by David Guetta and Anne-Marie, Baby Don't Hurt Me. Then I'll say good afternoon to Trevor as well. Hi, Trevor. And picking a lovely Dolly Parton song, and that will be I Will Always Love You. That will follow that one. And then I'd like to say good afternoon to Liz. And Liz has asked for her favourite, yes, Cold Heart, Elton John and Dua Lipa. So we got these three for you. So we'll probably get by with two of them, and then we've got the weather coming in at 5 o'clock, or might even get by with one actually. So here we go. Stay tuned.

0: the weather in just a moment.
1: 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This year alone, an estimated £4.9 million will be wasted on unused medicines, which could be reinvested into improving your NHS services. So don't be afraid to check their medication. Encourage them to only order what they need and take any that's not being used back to their local pharmacy for safe disposal. 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
2: Well, good afternoon or good evening, whatever time you want to call it this time of day. Welcome to the Music Jamboree Show, me, Sarah Jane. This is your weather. Apologies, it's a bit late. It didn't come in, so I had to find it and pull it in there. But I'm having a bit of a mare of a day, but that's live radio for you. Right, tonight we're going to see cloud to start. I think it already has. And some showers. Clear spells developing during the early hours and remaining breezy. Well, I tell you, in this studio, it's very, very warm in here. The pollen count is low. UV's moderate. Pollution is low as well. Your sunset here on the island is at 7.51, 19.51. This evening it's getting earlier. We're currently at 20 degrees at 4 minutes past 5 o'clock. Dips down to 19 degrees from 7pm. Stays like that really till about midnight. Only drops a degree again. So yeah, it's quite warm really, I think anyway. So your tide times. Your next tide is your low tide this evening. It's at 8.42 this evening at 0.65 metres. And that's when we are coming back in with some great music. 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

Oh, that was SL2 on a Ragga Tip. Do you remember that one? Taking you back to 1992. And that's when, that was around about a year or two before that, is when I was asked to play some music. And in a local club where I lived in Dagenham, there in Essex, yeah. And before you say it, somebody had to. So we were, was asked to do a bit of music. And back then, in the early 90s, 1991, 92, even the late 80s, really was the time for the indie music when it came out. So you had the Stone Roses, the Happy Mondays, the Farm, the Charlatans, you name it. And I had my little 7-inch record box, and I'd only had 7-inch then, and I took it out, and they wanted the indie music. That's what they wanted. And I've just done an hour or two to start off with. I didn't talk. And I thought, no, I'm not talking. I was too embarrassed back then. You got to remember, between the ages of 16 and 18 was when I did my Top the Pops every Thursday, done that. Then when I got to 18, I was too old to go on Top the Pops. That was it. They stopped sending me the weekly tickets. I was too old. And then, so obviously, I've always been into music. It's not a family thing, so it's just something I've enjoyed as a kid. And then all of a sudden, I was asked to do a bit of music and play my indie little set. And I used to love it, because back then I loved all that music. I still do now. So on that note, before this ad just come in, I'm going to play the Charlatans, the one, the only one I know. What's wrong with me today? I think it's because it's warm in here and I'm going a bit... And probably because I had a late night last night. Probably going to have another one tonight, another one tomorrow, as it's bank holiday at my place of work. Busy, busy, busy. But there you go. So I want to play the Charlatans, the only one I know, because that reminds me back in the day when I was doing my little DJing set every Friday at this club in Dagenham. And that's where it all started, and it just got worse from then. Then we've got a couple of ads that just come in, and we've got Stevie Wonder and Master Blaster, loving it. Here we go with these two. Do you remember this one? I'm sure you do. If you're as old as me, you will. Late 80s, early 90s. Yeah, the old indie set.

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We're taking you back to a great decade, a favourite of mine personally. 1980, that was Stevie Wonder and Master Blaster and jamming. So, I was talking about the days of Top the Pops, my only couple of years I got, my little claim to fame, and Trevor's come back with, you still going in your 20s. That's not fair, Trevor. What's going on? What's going on? I think I'm older than you anyway. I think it all changed. It must have changed. But you know what? If you know, Trevor, go in there. Every Thursday, I used to travel from Dagenham to White City. So it was quite a few trains on the underground. And then spend my, you know, a few hours in the BBC studios up in White City. And there was no such thing as health and safety back in the day in there, because it was always munch back. There's cameras, there's leads, are going all over the place. And the 2 years that I actually went every single Thursday for 2 years, I might have missed the odd one, but very rare, I never got up on stage with the presenters. And I was just like, and they used to pick you. They used to go around, tap you on the shoulder, and then you'd go up. And I think it was probably a couple of shows before I left, or I was too old, they stopped sending me the tickets, so they said. I got a tap on the shoulder, and I was like, oh, right, okay, after all this time, I've got a tap on the shoulder. And I went up there, and I was next to Bruno Brooks at the time, excuse me, and he's quite a small guy, Bruno Brooks, and I was a bit nervous. And he said, I don't bite, get a bit close. They wanted me to get a bit closer to him. He was doing the countdown. I think it was a top 20 or something he was doing. And do you know what? I found it. I found it on YouTube with me standing next to him. Oh, I don't look much different apart from being a bit slimmer, but I've still got long dark hair and exact same, but just a bit thinner. So I met so many people at Top of the Pops. So many. I've been quite lucky really over the years. She was doing Better the Devil, you know, then, and she was doing a show just the Top the Pop show just before she was going back to Australia for Christmas. So it was a week before Christmas. We didn't expect her to come on. They just asked us if we could hang around because they had somebody there that needs to put a song out ready for the Christmas show. And when they said then she's flying back to Australia, I thought, no, it can't be. Oh yes, it was. It was Kylie Minogue. She'd come out of her two backing dancers, and she was really lovely, but she had to do about 5 or 6 takes. So we were there probably another hour or so longer than we should have been, but it was nice to see Kylie. And some people left, so it was just like being in the living room with her. And as I said before, I met the Quo boys, Francis Rossi, Rick Parfitt. Me and my sister was out in the car park. All right, girls, they're going, oh my God, I was a starstruck. And my sister's going, my sister's going, who are they? I went, what do you mean, who are they? And back then she was in into the house, acid and all that back in the day. Well, and I'm a year older than her, but Tom's like, what do you mean, who are they? It's status quo. It was so funny. And she got to meet as well Paul McCartney, Linda McCartney. They were really lovely. They gave us their autographs. I've got them, got quite a few actually up in the loft. So anyway, this band I'm going to put on for you next, talking about the Top of the Pop days, I think they were One Hit Wonder. They were called Bassomatic, and they had a song called Fascinating Rhythm. Not a bad song actually. And I remember seeing them, but really live. They were singing it live on Top Pop Studios. They were absolutely brilliant. They were really, really good, but I don't think they've had anything else since then. And then the one after that, oh, it's my favourite, of course, Culture Club. Well, you know, I'm a big Boy George fan. I've been since a young girl, followed him everywhere. I spent thousands, got to meet him. How old am I now? 23 years ago, I met him on a one-to-one. He gave me a kiss on the cheek and cuddle, and I've still got the top. And do you know what, guys? I don't wear it, but I've never washed it. It's probably got mothballs in it by now or something in the cupboard. But all that money I spent following him about, buying memorabilia and all that, it was well worth it in the end. And that was when he was in the stage show Taboo, and I met him up London after the show. That's really good. So next up after that one, I'm going to put Culture Club on. And he did a song with Dolly Parton, if you remember, and it's called Your Kisses Are Charity. It was a great song, and I remember buying that on a CD single back in the day. So I'm going to put these two on for you, looking at the time back to back, and it's catching up with me, the time, isn't it, this afternoon. So I'm going to stop waffling now and let you listen to these two, see if you remember them.

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another great band, Soft Cell there. And taken from that great album I used to play over and over again, Memorabilia, of course. Right, it's come to that time of the afternoon for me to say my goodbyes. But before I do, I want to say hello to Sean. Hello, Sean. I hope you've had a lovely afternoon so far, Sean. I think you caught me for the last half an hour, but it's now time for me to say my goodbyes. Sorry about that, guys. I've got to leave here and go to my place of work. Luckily, tonight, I can sit a little bit, and a little bit chill. Not a lot, because I've got to keep my eyes about, you know. But I ain't doing the music tonight, so I'll get a night off the music, but back on tomorrow from 4 o'clock. Ooh, never mind. So I'm going to let you know what's going on after myself and the rest of the weekend. Excuse me. I sprayed some air freshener stuff. I think it's gone down my throat, and I'm sitting there. I've had a drop of water before I went on air. Oh, dear, here we go. Okay, so, of course, you know it's a time when I'm going to vacate the building when I play this one. Oh, yes, loving it. A bit of green onions there. Makes you want to get up and have a boogie, doesn't it? Right, okay, after myself, as usual, from 6 p.m. till 9 p.m., you've got your Airplay Top 40 with the one only Spencer James. He'll be letting you know what's going, what's on out there, and what's currently at the number one spot. Club Sheppy tonight, 9 till midnight, Wayne Caldwell. And, guys, you've got a special treat tonight because Wayne's actually coming in to do a live show. Yes, he's doing a live show. So if you like all your sort of house, garage, club music and all that, try and keep him awake. Give him a couple of songs, message them in to him. You know the number. And then that brings us to tomorrow morning, and David Clogue will be waking us up with the Analog Years from 8 till 10. David plays some great stuff and some old 60s, 70s and 80s to be waking you up with. And then we've got from 10 till 10.30, we have got our church service. And then from 10.30 till 6.30, somewhere amongst there, we have the Sheppy Chart with Trevor. Not sure what time. At the moment, there's a lot of presenters that are out and about helping to do road shows and stuff. So at the moment, I'm not too sure who's doing what show. But if you check our Sheppy FM page, and tomorrow it'll be updated and it'll tell you who's doing what and what time Trevor's in doing the Sheppy Chart as well tomorrow. So then that leads us to Monday morning with Jess Friend waking up the breakfast show from 7 a.m. till 10. I'll be back on Tuesday. Yes, Tuesday morning, nice and early from 7 a.m. to 10 a.m. with a breakfast show, doing it all again for you. Loving it. Do you know what people say to me? My place of work, I'm there most of the time doing the music. I come in here and they go, where'd you find the time? I say, this gives me a break. It does, I've got to be honest with you. Anyway, thank you everybody for tuning in, sending your requests. Hope you have a lovely rest of your weekend. I think the weather's a little bit better tomorrow and Monday than it was today. The rain's easing off a bit for the next couple of days, which is good. So you take care, have a great rest of your weekend, whatever you're doing. I'll be back with you Tuesday. Bye-bye for now.

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2: 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Thank you for joining me on the chart this week. In the next 3 hours, we'll be counting down the top 40 songs played right here on Sheppey FM and on hundreds of radio stations all around the world. Before we look at this week's top 40, let's recap last week's number one.
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2: 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This song climbed to the top of the countdown after waiting for 6 weeks. Last week's number one, Sienna Spiro, Material Lover.

0: That was last week's number one on Airplay 40, Sienna Spiro and Material Lover. So that was last week's charts. Let's come back to this week's chart. We've got a busy week in the countdown. Find your entries into the chart. They include the brand new song from Sombra. It's called My Body Isn't Ready. 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
2: 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One climber, seven fallers, one new entry, one non-mover in the next 10 songs. But what is going to be where? Well, 40 this week is a song that's been in the charts for 9 weeks. It falls two places. 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It's Olivia Rodrigo and The Cure. 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
1: 40, 40, 40, 40.

She has a new single due to chart in the coming weeks. It's an outfit, of course, right here on Airplay 40. 11 weeks in the charts, but a big fall of this week. Down 11 places for Gracie Abrams and hit the wall at 39. Don't forget, of course, if you want to see the chart online in full right now, if you don't want to wait and see what is the number one this week, if you don't want to hang with us, you want to just see what the answer is straight away, you can check it out on our website right now. You can see what is at the top of the chart. You can also buy all the songs in the chart as well. Maybe You're Loving at 38 this week. Maisie Peters and Julie Michaels, Kingmaker. 8 weeks in the charts, down 9 for them.

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3: 37.

he has a new song due to charts in the next couple of weeks. Isn't that for that? 7 weeks of the charts, down a couple of places. Alex Warren and Passenger, 37 on this week's Airplay 40 chart. Hello, this is Spencer James and the top 40 songs played on radio stations all around the world. Thank you for joining me on the chart this week. Nice to have you with us. Who do you reckon is going to be number one today? I know we've got a couple of hours to go yet until we find out who is at the top of the chart, but we'd love to know your thoughts. Will Sienna Spiro make it another week at the top of the countdown, or will we have a brand new number one? We've got five new entries to play on the chart this week. Could one of those new entries top the chart? All to play for. We'll find out, of course, in due course here on Airplay 40. 36 this week. Another song that's been in the charts 7 weeks. It's a non-mover, Holly Humberstone. This is White Noise.

0: first of two singles from Somba, Potential, 35 on this week's chart, 14 weeks in the charts, down 4 for him. He has another song due to chart today. Could that be a contender for number 1 on the countdown? We will find out in the next few hours. Talking of contenders for number 1,
1: the future hit.
0: Future hit this week then. Well, last week it was announced by Bebe Rexha that she'd been nominated for an MTV VMA for her song which she teamed up with Faithless with, called New Religion, that came out earlier on this year. Well, she's back with a new track, latest one from her album, and it is our future hit this week. We think it's going to do quite well when it enters into the chart. We'd love to know your thoughts. I'll tell you about our socials shortly. Our future hit this week then, Bebe Rexha, David Guetta and Sad Girls.
1: The future hit.
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Bebe Rexha and David Guetta, Sad Girls, our future this week on Airplay 4. 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Right, we continue with the countdown then. At this week's 34, 10 weeks of the charts, down 4 for The Script, Man in the Arena.

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0: It was a new entry on last week's charts, and it is climbing three places. 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
0: 40. 40 down to Olivia Rodrigo, The Cure, Grace Abrams, Hit the Walls, down 11 at 39. 38, Falling 9, Maisie Peters and Julia Michaels, Kingmaker, Alex Warren, Passenger, down 2 at 37. 36, Non-Mover, Holly Humberston, White Noise, Somber Potential, down 4 at 35. 34, Falling 4, The Script, Man in the Arena, Lady Gaga and Doechii, Runway, down 6 at 33. 32, new entry, Rolling Stones, Jealous Lover, and DJ London Time, up 3 with Star Talk, Stardust at 31. Two climbers, 7 fallers and 1 new entry in the next 10 songs. 30 this week, it's down 6 for Take That and Sweet July.
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30 this week, down 6, take that, and Sweet July on Airplay 40. 29 is our next new entry, making their debuts into the charts. Charlie Gere and someone who was last spotted in Bridgerton, believe it or not. Simone Ashley, this is So Good, new entry at 29 on Airplay 40 this week.

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0: 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Hello, I'm Spencer James. This is the countdown of the songs that you've been listening to over the last 7 days, compiled using station airplay from this radio station and hundreds of radio stations all around the world. 28 this week. It's down 3 for Shaggy and Robin Thicke, looking lovely.
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It's been in the charts 5 weeks and it falls six places at 27. Noah Kahan and Doors. This is Spencer James and the top 40 songs played on radio stations all around the world. It's Airplay 40. We're playing you the top 40 songs in full as well. Big question is who's going to be number one this week. We will find that out, of course, in just over an hour's time. But I can tell you at this week's number 26, song that's been in the charts for 6 weeks. It's a big, big, big fall of this week. Down 11 places. Gracie Abrams, Look at My Life.

0: come home to.
1: It's been in the charts a whopping 12 weeks, and it falls two places. That is, now we're looking at sort of the data and stuff, and we're starting to look at some of the songs that have got what we call longevity in the chart. That is going to be one of those songs that if it carries on the current trajectory of it slowly working its way down the chart, it's going to end up in the end of the year charts as one of the biggest singles of the year, believe it or not. I cannot believe, I know it's August, we're already talking about the year end and the chart of 2026. Really, we're already there, we're having that discussion. We've got to slow down a little bit. There we are though, 25, Fish and Tones tonight, Favour on Airplay 40. This week's 24 is the latest single to come from Lola Young. I really like this. She's got a new one out, by the way, in a couple of weeks time. We're going to see how that does. We expect it to do pretty well on Airplay 40 when it comes into the charts. 7 weeks in the charts, down 7 from Down Here.

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they've announced a new album. They've announced a tour, which of course just come to the end of their residency at the Sphere in Vegas. U2, Street of Dreams, 23 on this week's Airplay 40 chart. Not bad going for a band who've been around for, well, goodness me, over nearly 50 years. So we'd love to know your thoughts on the chart this week. Who do you reckon is going to be at the top of the countdown this week? We'd love to know who you think should top it this week. Get us involved on our socials and have your say. You can find us on facebook.com/airplay40, Instagram and Threads, we're on Airplay 40 chart, and also on Blue Sky Social, search for Airplay 40 on there too. Maybe you're a big fan of Charlie XCX and thinking she should be topping the chart. I have bad news if you are thinking that, because her latest single, Wink Wink, new entry last week on the chart, it's climbed 4, this week's 22.

0: It was a new entry in last week's chart, and it climbs one place at 21. Shania Twain and Josh Homme and Faded Blue Jeans. 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Stand by then. The top 20, I know, halfway through, goodness me, is on the way for you next.
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0: Let's count down then from 30 to 20. 30 this week, down 6, take that, Sweet July. Charlie Cheer and Simone Ashley, So Good, new entry at 29, 28, falling 3. Shaggy and Robin Thicke, Looking Lovely. Doors from Noah Kahan, down 6, 27, 26, falling 11. Gracie Abrams, Look at My Life. And Fisher and Tenton, I Favour, falls 2 at 25. 24, down 7, Nola Young from Down Here. Street of Dreams from U2, falls 4 at 23. 22, up 4, Charlie XCX and Wink Wink. And Shania Twain and Josh Homme, Faded Blue Jeans. 2 weeks in the charts, up 1 at this week's 21 this week. So the halfway point of this week's chart, 20 songs in the bag, 20 songs still to play. What is going to be coming up in the next 20 songs? Well, on the way in the next 10 songs, I can tell you, 3 climbers, 5 fallers, 1 new entry, 1 non-mover. And that non-mover can be found at this week's number 20. Been in the charts 6 weeks, Role Model, High Hopes 3000, this week's...
2: 20.

she is in the middle of a world tour at the minute. Ariana Grande at 19 and Hate That I Made You Love Me. This week's 19, as I was saying, down to 7 places. 8 weeks in the charts for her on Airplay 40. 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Maybe you are a big fan of Madonna. She, of course, is having a bit of resurgence. She's just celebrated her birthday this week, hasn't she, by taking over a small Greek island for a party and a half. Sounds good, doesn't it? How the other half live. Madonna, then, Danza Taria. It's down 5, this week's number 18 on Airplay 40.

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second single in the chart this week from The Script. 3 weeks in the charts and climbing one place. The Script, the crowd was singing Wonderwall. This week's number 17 on Airplay 40. Hello, this is Spencer James. And the top 40 songs played on radio stations all around the world. 60 minutes time, we will have certainly a clear idea of who is in the top two or top three. And we'll probably have a good idea of who is this week's number one as well. Will Sienna Spirit make it the second week at the top of the chart? Or are we going to have a brand new number one still? We've got quite a few new entries to play. Three new entries still to play, in fact. That's from Somba, Ellie Goulding and Liv Rodrigo. But where are they going to be on the chart? We will find out in due course here on Airplay 40. Although I can tell you at 16 this week, it is our next new entry. Ellie Goulding and Ravers, 16 on this week's Airplay 40 charts.

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3: 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We're counting down those songs in full. This is Spencer James with you. We're going to find out what is number one in the next 60 minutes. 14 this week, 3 to the charts, down 6 for Sam Smith and My Guy.
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spinning the charts 3 weeks and it's down two places. Luke Combs, Rethink Some Things at 13 on Airplay 40. 12 this week, debut single into the charts, climbing 4 3 weeks of the countdown for Amble and the

0: It was a new entry on last week's chart, and it climbs 3. Everyone and Lady Blackbirds, and we're going to dance. This is the countdown of the top 40 songs played on radio stations all around the world, including the station you're listening to right now. Hi, this is Spencer James, and this is this week's Airplay 40 countdown. 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Top 10 is next.
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0: Let's count down 20 to 10 then. 20, non-mover role model, High Hopes 3000. Ariana Grande, Hate That Made You Love Me, is down 7, 19. 18, Falling 5, Madonna, Dancer to Rhea, and the script crowd was singing Wonderwall's up 1 at 17. New entry, Ellie Goulding, Ravers, and Harry Styles, Pops, at down 5 at 15. 14, Falling 6, Sam Smith, My Guy, Rethink Some Things by Luke Combs, down 2 at 13. 12, up 4, Amble, The Swell, and Everyone and Lady Blackbird, We're Gonna Dance, up 3 at this week's 11. 5 fallers, 2 new entries, 3 non-movers in the next 10 songs. What is going to be where? Well, 10 this week, it's down 3. 11 weeks in the charts for Zara Larsson and Shakira and Eurosummer.
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0: Seven.

It falls two places last week's highest entry into the chart, Beyonce and Morning Dew and Donk at 7. Before we have a look at the rest of this week's chart, let's have a look at a song that is due to chart next week. This is a big contender for the top of the chart. Hugel, MAL Angel, Ultranate, this is Moving to the Sun.

We think that's going to go top three next week. Could that go number one next week? We'll find out, of course, on next week's chart. Let us know what you think of that. Could that be a future number one? You can get involved in the show via our Facebook page, facebook.com/airplay40. That is the place to go if you want to send us a message or get involved in the show on Facebook. Right, we continue with the chart then. At six, it's down four for Steli Lefty and Boston. On a

it falls one place, no mention of the charts. Taylor Swift, former number one with I Knew It, I Knew You from Toy Story. It is French James with you here. This is Airplay 40, and we've still got two new entrants to play. Well, at four this week, as we're now inside the top five, it's Olivia Rodrigo, Honey Bee, a new entry at four on Airplay 40. So I guess

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2: Into the top three we go on this week's Airplay 40 chart. One new entry still to play. I can tell you now, that new entry is not at number three. It is, however, at three, a non-mover. 4 weeks in the charts for Teddy Swims and Break Up in Reverse.
1: Three.

0: Teddy Swims and Break Up in Reverse at 3 on this week's Airplay 40 chart. We've still got one new entry to play. So is that new entry at 2 or at 1? Let's find out, shall we? 2 on Airplay 40. It's our highest new entry from Somber. My Body Isn't Ready.
1: 2.

0: I can tell you it was a real, real close run thing at the top of the chart for 2 and 1 this week. Somba, My Body Isn't Ready. Highest entry this week's number 2. What's the number 1? We'll find out next.
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0: 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Grace Abrams Hit the Wall falls 11 at 39. 38, down 9, Macy Peters and Julia Michaels, Kingmaker. Alex Warren, Passengers, down 2 at 37. 36, Non-Mover, Holly Humston, White Noise and Somba. Potentials, down 4 at 35. 34, Falling for the Script, Man in the Arena and Lady Gaga and Don't Shoot Runways, down 6 at 33. 32, new entry, Rolling Stones, Jealous Lover and DJ London Time, Star Talk, Stardust is up 3 at 31. 30 down 6, Take That, Sweet July, and Charlie G and Shimon Ashley, So Good, new entry at 29. 28, it's down 3, Shaggy and Robin Thicke, Looking Lovely, and Noah Kahan, Doors, fall 6 at 27. 26 down 11, Gracie Abrams, Look at My Life, and Fisher and Tone Tonight Favours, down a couple at 25. 24 down 7, Lola Young from Down Here, and U2, Street of Dreams, down 4 at 23. 22, Climbing 4, Charlie XCX, Wink Wink, and Shania Twain, Joss Homme, Prada Blue Jeans, up 1 at 21. 20, Non-Mover Role Model, High Hope 3000, Hate You Made You Love Me from Ariana Grande's down 7 at 19. 18, Falling 5, Madonna, Dancer Taria. The Script, Crowd Singer, Wonderwalls, up 1 at 17. 16, new entry, Ellie Goulding, Ravers. Harry Styles, Pops, down 5 at 15. 14, Falling 6, Sam Smith, My Guy. And Luke Holmes, Rethink Some Things, down 2 at 13. 12, Climbing 4, Amble, The Swell. And everyone and Lady Blackbird were gonna dance. Climbing 3, this week's number 11.
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0: Down a couple, Beyoncé and Morning Dew.
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0: Highest entry, Somba, My Body Isn't Ready. So she's done it then. She's made it another week at the top of the chart. Sienna Spiro's latest single makes it 2 weeks as the most played song on radio stations all around the world. Number 1 on Airplay 40, it's Material Lover.

0: Big question is, will she make it a third week at the top of the Airplay 40 chart, or are we going to have a brand new number one on next week's chart? Join me next week to see how she does. Airplay
1: 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Next week's contenders.
0: She does face some big competition on next week's Airplay 40 chart. Find your entries into the countdown. They include this song that is absolutely ripping up the dance floors at the moment. Hugel, Imael Angel, and Ultranate, Moving to the Sun. That'll be next week's number one.

0: We'll be at the top of the chart on next week's Airplay 40. Well, make sure you join me this time next week as we count down the top 40 songs, see where these songs go, and see who will be topping next week's countdown.
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2: 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It's that feeling. Trust me.

Yes, 1 2 1 2 1 2. Yes, we're here. Yes, we've just had a few problems in the studio that we've just had to kick those gremlins out. Yes, a few problems in the studio. There's always problems when I come in here. It doesn't matter whether I'm on breakfast or whether I'm in here doing Club Sheppey. There's always something that I need to deal with. So there you go. Right, we're going to get things started anyway. Enough of the chat. Let's get Club Sheppey underway. Let's kick things off with Alex Parley, Read My Lips, and then we'll be back to say hello and give you all the contact details and all the other details that you need for this evening. Don't forget. Don't forget, we are also on TikTok as well.

Oh yes, starting things off there, Alex Party and Read My Lips from 1996 right here, Shappy FM 92.2. And to all those listening around the globe via the apps and all that. Also, to all those on DAB as well, in the cars, driving around. And all you guys on TikTok as well, let's party. Right, so myself, Wayne C, in the studio with Club Sheppy Live. Yes, we don't get very many options to do Club Sheppy Live, mainly because my health is not up to it like it used to be. I'm not as young as I used to be, as they say, so I can only do it every now and again. So coming up, we've got 3 hours of your club classics, a little bit of UK garage, a bit of 90s rave, and a little bit of drum and bass as well. Bringing the party to you on a Saturday night. I'm with you until midnight. Don't forget requests, dedications. Yes, we are open to those. You can contact the studio on 01795 665 898, or if you're a little bit shy and you don't want to talk to me, you can also text the studio at 07938221617. 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And if you're on TikTok, please, you can send your requests on there. My lovely assistant will hopefully get those for you. And if the chat moves so fast, then we are sorry. Yeah, right, so we're going to kick things off in just a second. Don't forget, you can catch us on many ways this evening. We're of course 92.2 FM across the island and surrounding areas. On your smart speaker, Google Alexa's, we're across all those this evening. 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And also, as I mentioned, we are now on DAB across Swell and Medway. Right, I'm going to start off with a few tracks that are new that have been sent to us this year. So these are remixes, yes. Not remixes, but remixes of the old songs made by the same group or someone else. But these ones, I've got Beta Rocks with Shackles, Paul Morrell extended remix there. No Promo Club featuring B15 Project with Rumbler. And we've also got Stretch and Fern with I'm Alive, Suddenly Remix. So let's start off Club Sheppy.

Oh yes, let's have a look at some of the people listening this evening. We've got Sophie, we've got David, aka DJ Slick, Nutter Butter, Paul, how you doing, Paul? At to Becky, at to Jade, and if I've missed you, then please let us know. Gonna take this one, Dan.

Baseline rumbler. On around. Underground flexer. UK flexer. Check out the vibe. 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Yes. This one is a jungler.

Harris starting things off this evening, nice and heavy. That's how we like things. Couple of new ones there, new additions to the database over the last couple of months, or should I say weeks, should in fact. Right now though, we're going to start things as we normally do

Yes, I did know that he was going to stop there, but there you go. Right, yes, stopping it there for just a minute. Right, requests, dedications, and your shout-outs. You can get in contact with me, as I said a little while ago. You can get in contact 01795 665 898. If you're a little bit shy and you don't want to get on the phone and talk to me in person, then I completely understand. 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Please make sure it's safe and legal to do so and all that. Right, what does it say there? Wayne, always distracted at the start of the show. Yes, I am. I'm trying... I haven't used my laptop for the show for a couple of months, so I'm just looking at it and I'm finding stuff on there that's not on there, should I say. Stuff that should be on there, but I can't find it on there, if you know what I mean. But I will find it. Right, good evening to Sophie. She says, oi oi, I literally walked past there an hour ago. Yes, we was here about an hour ago. Well... about half past, I think we got here. But there you go. So you just, probably just missed us. So yes, you could have beat us up and all that. Jumped us and all that. Right. Oh, there's loads of people just coming at the studio. They're coming back from a road show. I think they've been to the Cozy Co event down at the Co-op Club. Right, let's get things back running. Then I've got Alice DJ, Better Off Alone from 1999. The Artful Dodger with a Rewind featuring Craig David and loads more.

Selector, rewind. When the crowd say bow, selector, rewind. 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When the crowd say bow, rewind. When the crowd say bow, selector, rewind. When the crowd say bow, selector, rewind. 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This goes out.

Chris, Artful Dodger there, featuring Craig David and Rewind. Back in 1999. There you go. Right, just had a few visitors into the studio. Yes, one of them being the governor. She said, behave yourself. Yes, I've got to behave until she's gone. She's gone. Oh, right. There you go. Right, this is Club Sheppy. This is how we do things on a Saturday night between 9 p.m. and midnight, where we bring the club to you. So if you're at home right now, push the furniture out of the way. Make yourself a little dance floor, get yourself a drink, and we'll supply the music for you. Going back to the 90s and the noughties with your club classics, we've got some garage in there as well. We've also got a little bit of 90s rave coming up in about 10 minutes time, and loads more. So do not go anywhere. We are the only place you want to be on a Saturday night.

Right.

0: Zito, the bass there, and Doom's Night from, I think it's about 1997, something like that. Right, if you're sending us messages via the app, please hold fire for about 5 minutes. We're just, rebooting the system. The computer's a bit slow. At the moment, it's doing a Windows update. So, yes, about 5 minutes, and that should be done. Right, also at my partner in crime, Sadie, she says I've started off a bit hard tonight. And yes, she is talking about the show, not anything else. So we're going to go with some Take That.
1: No,
0: you're not. No? No Take That on Club Sheppy? No. Nah, better not. Coming up, I've got more great music on the way. I've got Tori Amos, Professional Widow, number one from 1997. Who remembers that one? Also from 1997, I've got Sybil, The Love I Lost. Those two back to back. This is your award-winning Sheppy FM 92.2. This is Club Sheppy, and this is how we do things on a Saturday night.

Tori Amos there, and Professional Widow, number one back in 1997. Right, just to let you know, the app is back up and running in studio, so you can send your messages, send your, what's it called, send me your requests, yes, and your dedications, and your shout-outs. And don't forget, messages are free and the app is free to download as well. So there you go. Everything is free.

Raymond there, and Ebenezer Good from 1992, right here at Sheppy FM 92.2. Right, good evening to Suzanne and Joe, saying they're tuned in this evening. And yes, I don't really hear from Sue much these days, maybe once a month. Yes, so there you go. Right, let's have a look at some people that are listening this morning. So we've got Sophie, we've got David, aka DJ Slick. I think he's still on there, not too sure. Also, Paul is still around. I've seen him already around. We've got Becky, we've got Jade, we've got Marius, we've got Gary, we've got Lorraine, and we've got Danny. So there you go. Yes, there you go. Just a few people that are listening this evening. If you want your name mentioned on the radio, then give us a message. You can message the studio for free via the free Sheppy FM app, available on Android and iOS devices. You can also get us on the TikTok stream, or you can message the studio, text 07938221617. Right, I'm going to pause the Club Classics for just a minute. Hopefully this will work. I'm not too sure, you know. Yes, we better hope that it works. Right, let's press play on this one.

0: Sauce there and Candy Staten with You Got the Love, Shapeshifters on the remix there. 2006, I do believe. Right, let's try this again. I've given it a kick and it's assured me that it's sorry and it's going to work.
1: Sons.

M-dubs there and Bump and Grind. Sunship on the remix there. Right, if you're listening this evening, let us know if you want a shout out, a request, or you just want your name on the radio, you can get in contact with us this evening. Right, dug out loads of what they call old school garage that I've found on my computer. Loads of it, like, not end of the 90s, beginning of 2000. So, into this one, Decline, Sexy Cinderella.

And that's not the right file. I told you some of these files are messed up, but let's try this one instead. That sounds a bit more like it.

0: Right, I do apologise. I thought that was the clean version, but I clicked on the wrong one, so I do apologise there. So there you go. Right, I'll tell you what, it's safer to just go back to the club classics, isn't it? If you're listening this evening, as I said, shout-outs, what have we got here? Yes, no one else on the list at the moment. I don't know why this... you see this TikTok, it keeps making me put this puzzle piece in the right place. I don't know what it means, but there you go. Maybe someone can tell me. Maybe it's just to make sure that I'm not a robot. Yeah. Right, don't forget, if you're listening this evening, you can get in contact this evening if you want to give us a call in the studio, 01795 665 898. 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Right, you've got to play one of these messages, and then we'll be back. I've got Sash on Confoir coming up. Fats and Small Turnaround, Out There Brothers, and loads more.
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Alison Small there with Turnaround from 1997, I do believe. Right, it's Club Sheppy here on your Saturday night. We are the only way to spend your Saturday night as we bring the club to you wherever you may be. Whether you're in the kitchen, in your front room, in your broom cupboard, wherever you are, we will, our signal will get you wherever you are. In today's one, Out Here Brothers, Boom Boom Boom, 1994.

Here Brothers there, and Boom Boom Boom from 1994. Good evening to Gary. Yes, I've got your message on my phone, and I've got your message on the app as well. He said that I'm sounding a bit distracted tonight. I am out of practice. You know what it is? I haven't done Saturday night. I think the last one I've done was about March or April. I think it was April. Yeah, it was April when Sheppy FM's birthday was, yeah. He was 9 years old and, yeah, done it live. So, yes, quite a while away. And I was never that good anyway, so... Right, let's carry on with some more. I tell you what, let's pause the club classics. Let's go over to the other one and let's hit play on this one.

Good evening to Adam and to Jess. They're on their separate accounts. Yes. Also, that goes out to Amy. She's a bit hungover today. She went clubbing for the first time yesterday. Or was it the second time? Can't remember. Thank you for all those virtual gifts as well. Thumb flashing. We all have them, Wayne. I don't know what show you're on about. Wait, we're going to play a short message. We'll be back after this.

Chris, the Nightcrawlers there, and Push the Feeling On from 1992 right here, Shappy FM 92.2. Right, we're going to go with an absolute banger of a track next. Yes, and I think many of my normal Club Shappy listeners will agree. I know Gary likes the next one. I definitely like the next one. Reminds me of when I started going clubbing, I think. This one was out. I remember in a nightclub in Greenwich. It used to be next to the hospital, which isn't there anymore. It's all flats now. But it used to be on the corner of the road. It was called Stars Nightclub. And I remember dancing away to this one every weekend. It's where I spent most of my youth, I suppose, in nightclubs, clubs up and down the land. But this one, I love this one. Maradona, Out of My Head from 1994.

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If you're on TikTok, you can also message us on there as well, and if you don't ask us for any requests, we'll just take it that we're playing fine music then, which is what we're always doing here. Let's get back to some more great sounds. This one, an absolute club banger, I believe still a club banger in the clubs, 32 years ago this one was released, and yes, we have to play a club mix because it's Club Sheppy.

0: Oh yes, Living Joy there, and A Dreamer from 1994. And yes, I had to go with the club mix. Don't really play the club mix, don't really hear it any places other than in the clubs. Right, good evening to Becca. She's been in touch with us this evening. She said, can you play World Hold On by Bob Sinclair? I sure can. I'll get it on next for you. Right, coming up, we've got one of those messages from one of our sponsors. Then we'll be right back with more great music on the way. I've got Becca's Request. I've got Gusto, Disco's Revenge, DJ Luck, MC Neat, and loads more. And something brand new. Well, it's old, but it's brand new. It's been re-released. Yes, so it's been re-released and vamped up a bit. So there you go. That's all I can say about that one. Right, let's get back to the music.
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Went, I don't know what happened at the end of that song. Just started going a bit funny. But there you go. It's a bit me. Right. As I was going to say, don't forget, request dedications if you don't want to. You don't have to, but I would like it if people got involved this evening. Yes, we've got just over an hour left and then we're out of here. Right, let's have a look who's on tonight. Let's have a look at our list. Give me that list back. Right, so we got on tonight. I don't know if they're still on, but we'll find out. Stofi was listening to us. We've got David, a.k.a. DJ Slick. Nahabata, Paul, yes, not... yes, sad to hear about that you're not great at the moment. Also, out to Becky, out to Jade, out to Marius, out to Gary, out to Lorraine, out to Danny, out to... I can't read that. Oh yes, Adam, Jess and Amy. And don't forget all those going down to the Sittingbourne Carnival tomorrow. Yes, Sittingbourne Carnival. And also the Rotary Club Summer Spectacular at Barton's Point. That promises to be one hell of an event. There's loads going on down there. It's free entry. It's a free entry. There's loads going on there. There's fun fair rides. There's stalls. There's live music. You got some bands are playing on there. And between those bands, you got the Sheppy FM Roadshow as well. So why not come down, say hello to us, and yeah, get your song played live out there as well. Why not? Right, let's get back to the music then. Coming up, I'm going to switch things a little to a little bit of 90s rave. We're going to play a couple of those. Then we go back to your club classics. Coming up after club, for your club classics, I've got DJ Luck, MC Neat, Piano Loco, and also loads more. But right now, though, let's play these. Oh yes, The Prodigy, Charlie Alicat remix.

0: Prodigy there, and Charlie Alley Cat remix from 1992. Right, let's stay with that. Jake, I've got your request loaded up. It's coming up after this.
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0: Tell you what, I don't know what's going on tonight. Keep getting dead air and all sorts. I think when we come off at midnight, I think I might have to give the whole system a reboot and see what's going on.

tell you what, I remember when I went out to get that song, and as soon as I had it in my hand, I was probably the happiest person in the world. I used to love going down to the record shop. Some of them I used to frequent, not there anymore. Yes, used to go down King's Cross. Romford, yes. Boogie Times, Romford. And loads and loads more, yes. But a lot of these record shops are not around anymore. I think the whole happy hardcore scene has moved on. It's more drum and bass than that now, which, nah, don't like that. Right, so I've had a couple of requests come in. I've got Jake is asked for a Culture Beat, Mr. Vane, number one from 1993. And also Mr. Simpson has asked for Mojo and Lady from the year 2000. 1 hour to go. It is Club Sheppy on your Saturday night.

insane. Call me Mr. Fame, call me what you like, as long as you call me time and again. 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

0: Banjo there, and Lady, number one back in the year 2000. Send that one out to Mr. Simpson. Welcome along to the show this evening. Also out to Jess, out to Adam on there as well. I see Adam's just come back on there. Also out to Ash and Emma. I can see you, see. And also out to Daniel, out to Zing, or is that Ing? Who? Zing. Yeah. out to Jake as well. And also out to Rory, is in West Sussex this evening, picking us up. I don't think it's on FM, so how are you picking us up tonight? Is that on the old TikTok? Yeah. Right, let's get back to some more great music. Coming up, we've got DJ Luck, MC Neat, Piano Loco, and then something brand new that's been remixed from yesteryear.
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Oh yes, at Loge in Australia. Yes, a long way to go for our signal, but there you go. And wherever you're listening from this evening, however you're listening, welcome along to Sheppy FM. We are, of course, the island's choice. We are the island's favourite radio station, a community radio station, always in the community on the Isle of Sheppey. Right, let's get back to some more great music. This is how we do things on a Saturday night. Got about 45 minutes of the show left. So yes, let's get on with some more music. Right, this one is brand new. Well, I say brand new, it is an old school garage, I would say, from the years, man, about the noughties, about the 2000s. But it's been remixed and re-released for this year. It's by Delinquent featuring K-Cat, and it's called My Destiny. And you might just recognise it a bit.

Matter Georgi. Sorry, I haven't got that one. Coming up, we've got the calls with Ready or Not from 1996. Daft Punk, One More Time. Corona, Try Me Out. And loads more to take us up to midnight. And don't forget, at midnight, we're going to go off the air for about 10 minutes. Going to give the system a quick reboot. And hopefully, that should sort the problems out. It's Sheppy FM 92.2, and this is how we do things on a Saturday night. Club Sheppy, myself, Wayne C, bringing the

Yes, about half, just over half an hour to go to, with the show. Right, at Georgie, a remake of that song. I haven't even heard of the original, I'm afraid. So we do apologise, we haven't got that one. But I'll try and get it for next time we are on Club Sheppy. Right, this one, another one of those rave songs. Does help if I put the volume up, doesn't it?

Yes, this one to wake you up. Billy, Daniel Bunter and JDS, and Come Alive.

Okay, so I'm going to fade this one out. Take the next one from the T.O.P. Start a bit slow, the next one. But, yeah, let's do it. Another level and double 99 and another groove from 1998 right here, Sheffield FM 92.2.

Another Level there, featuring Double 99 and Another Groove from 1998, it says here. I think that's a bit wrong, but never mind. Right, coming up, I've just been asked, have we got any Dolly Parton remixes, dance version? So I've had a look, I've typed it into our computer, and it's gave me something. It's by Dolly Parton. It's Two Trust DJs remix of 9 to 5. And don't forget, yes, we lost Dolly Parton. When was it? Tuesday evening. Age 80. So we're going to play that one coming up next. But first, we've got one of those messages coming up.

0: Yes, Dolly Parton there, Trust DJ's 9 to 5 remix there. Must say thank you to our very own Neil DJ sending those ones in. So there you go, if you're listening out there, Neil. Yeah, see, I just gave you a shout out, see? Right, let's have a look at, I'm going to go through the whole list of people listening this evening. So we had Sophie, she's probably gone to bed now. We've got David, aka DJ Slick. We've got Nutter Butter, he's gone as well. Becky, Jade, Marius, Gary, Lorraine, Danny, Adam, Jess, Amy. Amy's gone to sleep now as well. She's always tired, that one. Jake, Mr. Simpson, those two from across the globe. Yes, Australia. Rory over there in West Sussex. We've got Zing, we've got Daniel, we've got Sammy, Ann, and our Joe and Suzanne. Joe says, great show as always. Yes. What?
1: Maddie
0: that made the request that we just played. And yes, as Joe said, great show as always. I'm not too sure. I'm thinking of handing it over to a younger person. Yeah. Right, we've got 20 minutes of the show remaining, so if you want to request a dedication or you just want your name on the radio, then now is the time to get in contact. You can do that by telephone 01795 665 898. 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And if you're on TikTok, why not send me a message on there as well? I was going to say something else, I've forgotten what it was, but it couldn't have been that important, but there you go. Could have been, might have been, never know. I'm just looking on TikTok for just a second. I tell you what, I've got a lot of grey hair, haven't I? And I'm only 50. Yes, and I need a good shave as well. I've let it go a couple of days. Last time I had a shave was what, Wednesday? Yeah. And also I need a haircut as well, amongst other things, facelift and yeah. But there you go. We all get old, don't we? Yes, I celebrated last weekend 50. 50. Do you know what? I was saying to the wife last week, I can remember when I was about 20, saying, oh no, 50, that's too old, that's too old. I'm never going to live till 50. Now I'm here, I'm thinking, my gosh, yeah, what I didn't know back then, what I know now. Yeah. Right, let's get back to the music then. Club, clock, and whoop, there it is. After this, I've got Corona, Try Me Out from 1995, ATB.

0: Oh, yes. Try me out there, Corona. I'm just going to say one thing. We had a new song made for Sheppy FM. Yes. See, we're getting famous now, you see. We've actually paid people to produce this song. And it mentions every single presenter on the station. Now, I was going to play it this evening. Unfortunately, I've forgotten to bring it with me, so I do apologise. I did tell all the presenters that I would get it on the system this weekend. Unfortunately, I forgot to bring it with me. So it will get its first play on Wednesday morning on Get Up and Go Breakfast Show with me. So there you go. So that's when it's going to be done. Got 10 minutes left. Don't forget, as I said, midnight when we go off, we will be switching the system off for about 5-10 minutes while we do a reboot, because there's obviously a gremlin in our system that's been playing up today. It's been playing up in earlier shows today, and it's been playing up this evening. Just doesn't sound like it should do, so we're going to give it a quick reboot. Takes about 5-10 minutes and then we'll be back with you. So if you like your club classics, your dance music, it continues to play after that till about 2 a.m. yeah, 2 a.m. And then it goes into easy listening. So there you go. Right, so let's get some more great music on whilst we start packing things up then. ATV, 9 p.m. Till I Come. This was a number one back in 1999.
1: Till I Come.

ATB there, and 9pm till I come. That was a number one back in the 1999. Right, as we turn off the TikTok stream, yes, we've got to turn it off because we've got to start packing everything away. Don't forget, it's midnight. We will go off the air for about 5-10 minutes while I do a complete reboot of the studio, seeing as I'm getting complaints. Yes, directed at me. That's where the buck stops, unfortunately, with me. Right, so I will give the system a quick kick at midnight, and then after that, I can have more club classics on the way and dance music taking you up till about 2 a.m. Right, before we go, I am just going to tell you of the shows coming tomorrow. Due to everyone on the station being down at the Rotary Club, the Summer Spectacular, we've got no one here tomorrow, yeah, except for Trevor. Right, so in the morning you've got the, from 8 till 10 you've got David Cloak with the Analog Years, then 10 till half 10 you've got the the Sheppey FM church service. That is this week by Angie Cummins. She will be here leading you all in worship tomorrow. Then after that, we've got Through the Decades with Sheppey FM. 1 till 4 tomorrow afternoon, you've got the Sheppey chart with Trevor. He's got loads of new entries. And he sent me this thing today and said that there may be some Dolly Parton in the Sheppey chart. Yeah. So he'll be playing the top 30 songs that you're listening to, streaming, and your downloads across the Isle of Sheppey. When he finishes, 4 till 6:30, we got Through the Decades once again, our masked DJ taking over. And then 6 till 7, yes, you've got a replay of the church service. And then 7 till 10, you've got Through the Decades again. No Phil Crowder at the moment. He's a little bit ill. He said to me he needs another week off because he's recovering from eye surgery. He's had cataracts removal. I remember when I had that a couple of years ago. Yes, it can be horrible. And then 10 till midnight, we've got Spencer James in the hot seat with your Airplay Top 40 Rewind. And that's what's coming up tomorrow. A quick look at Monday, Get Up and Go Breakfast Show with Jess in the morning. You've got Anna with your mid-morning show from 10 till 1. 1 till 4, you've got Ray with your Afternoon Plus show. I don't know who's in on drive time because Ash is not. Babs is taking you on the Classic Rock Show from 7 till 10 on Monday. And then Sadie's here with your 90s tour. And that's what's coming up today and tomorrow. Yes, it's almost Sunday. So that's what's coming up for you. Right, I'm going to press one button, play one more song, and then we're going to shut down the system and give it a quick reboot. So please do bear with us and stay with us.

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So